0: 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Espanola's biggest variety. Moose weather for Espanola.
1: Mainly cloudy, chance of showers, and a low of 16 tonight. Cloudy and chance of showers tomorrow, along with a high of 22.
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0: Moose weather for Espanola.
6: Mainly cloudy, chance of showers, and a low of 16 tonight. Cloudy and chance of showers tomorrow, along with a high of 22.
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0: Moose weather for Espanola.
3: Mainly cloudy, chance of showers, and a low of 16 tonight. Cloudy and chance of showers tomorrow, along with a high of 22.
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0: Yeah, now goodbye, babe. 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
1: You know, I remember a few years ago, some funny things used to happen to me. About 1956, 57. At that time, there was no blues scene or not really any kind of scene in London. And I used to go out and play my guitar in the streets and sing things with a passing the hat round. I remember one particular night, I was playing my guitar in a little alleyway just off of Water Street in Soho. And I got busted by the police. And this policeman came up and dragged me and my guitar and my hat full of pennies off to the police station. Anyway, the next day, I had to appear in Marlborough Street Police Court. And it was quite a day. Police officer giving his evidence. I was proceeding in a southerly direction, my lord, when I heard strange sounds coming from a Wardour Place, my lord. A sort of boogie-woogie music was being played. On further investigation, I saw the defendant standing there with a guitar and an old hat on the floor, collecting pennies. Well, I decided that he was contravening a breach of the peace there, as there was a traffic jam about 5 miles long down Wardour Street, wondering what all the fuss was about. So then I arrested the defendant. Just one moment, officer. What is this boogie-woogie music you were talking about? Oh, well, my lord, said the officer, getting out his notebook, obviously been doing up his homework. It's a kind of jazz rhythm music peculiar to the American Negro. Oh, what was the defendant doing playing this kind of music there in Wardour Street? Anyway, I got off with a caution, a year's conditional discharge, but I'll always remember that policeman and his boogie-woogie. So don't try to lay no boogie-woogie on the King of Rock and Roll.

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1: I was speeding down Central. 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
1: You're getting it on me, and I feel like blowing this horn. 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
1: 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You only get to do that if you live here, right? 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
1: I'm Roslyn Russell. East Algoma OPP has reopened in Elliott Lake Beach following an intense search for a missing swimmer over the last 24 hours. Police say first responders were called to Spruce Beach around 4:30 p.m. Sunday regarding a swimmer in distress. The swimmer was last seen after going underwater while swimming towards a rock located approximately 150 meters east of the beach shoreline, but did not resurface. The OPP did not provide any further information about the fate of the 68-year-old man from Elliott Lake, except to say they reopened the beach shortly before 9 p.m. last night. The Ontario government is investing $650,000 through the Northern Ontario Heritage Fund Corporation to establish a new interactive water ecosystems exhibit that highlights Indigenous knowledge at Science North. George Peary, the Minister of Northern Economic Development and Growth, made the announcement yesterday saying Science North's new modern exhibit will support the delivery of quality programming, further solidifying the center as a leading tourism and educational destination. Science North CEO Ashley LaRose adds the funds will be used to build its new Woven by Water exhibit, which will include a climbing structure to encourage learning while playing, a simulation of a heron's vision in a wetland, a wild rice exhibit that shows harvesting techniques and their cultural significance, an interactive digital projection of aquatic life, as well as an accessible area for workshops. She adds the full-body play and learning experience will physically connect two floors of the Science Center, encouraging visitors to explore northern ecosystems, engage with the Anishinaabeg water cycle, and discover how water shapes the land and life all around us. With about 45 registered dietitian positions currently unfilled across the north, the Northern Ontario School of Medicine is celebrating the achievements of six new dietetics graduates. A ceremony was held on Friday. The grads are from Norsum University's Dietetic Practicum Program, which officials say is highly effective at addressing the human resource needs within the field in Northern Ontario. Since the program's creation 19 years ago, more than 50% of graduates have remained in the region. The university says these newest alumni will also help fill these gaps, with the majority staying to practice in the north. And five people are facing 70 drug and firearms-related charges following a search warrant at a residence in Wickwemcong. Wickwemcong Police Chief Ron Gignac says they carried out the search warrant on Sunday evening, and the five people located inside the home were all arrested. Gignac says during the search, police seized loaded handguns, suspected drugs with a street value of over $30,000, over $40,000 in cash, drug paraphernalia, and cell phones. He says three people from Wickwemcong and two others from Durham, Ontario, are facing multiple charges of possession of drugs, possession of weapons, possession of property obtained by crime, possession of property obtained by crime over $5,000 and more. Gignac adds all five have been remanded into custody.
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1: In Moose Sports, the Toronto Blue Jays defeated the Washington Nationals 3-2 last night. Jays starter Max Scherzer, who came off the injured list to start on his 42nd birthday, gave up a run on four hits over 2 2/3 innings, throwing 75 pitches. Toronto lost 7 of 10 since the All-Star break. And Canada had a great day at the Commonwealth Games in Glasgow, Scotland, with 12 medals yesterday, including 4 golds. 3 of those goals came from individual gymnasts, and the fourth was won by reigning Olympic and world champion hammer thrower Ethan Katz, who set a new Commonwealth Games record. Canada goes into day 5 today in third.

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0: Options with Cameron Whitcomb here on the Moose 99.3. Yes, Spanola's Biggest Friday. Good morning. This is Roz, your morning host here on the Moose. And it's an absolutely gray day out there, but it's nice and coolish. Like, it's still, you know, it's 17 degrees, so it's still warm. And it's just pleasant getting up in the morning and, you haven't spent the night either trying to fight the air conditioning or left the air conditioning off and fighting the sweats. You know what I mean. It's just, you can't sort of, you got to find that middle ground. And it is that time of year. It's the end of July. And I just remembered there's a long weekend coming up. I'm like, I got to remember these things because I've got to plan for them, right? So we're going to have our Impossible Trivia Challenge this week, but we won't have one next week because it'll be a short week again. And then, we're going to be into August. Now, don't forget, of course, Haida Weekend is just around the corner. But one of the biggest parties is Providence Bay Fair. Next week, I'm going to be giving away daily prizes in regards to tickets to the Providence Bay Fair, tickets to the Kim Mitchell concert. Are you interested in that? Yeah, I know you are. So keep listening to the Moose 99.3 for your chance to win starting on Monday morning.
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0: like, yeah, I get to sit around and play music all morning. I never outgrew the teenage phase, I guess, because we listened to the music 24/7 when we were teens, and I get to listen to music all day long, which is just absolutely wonderful. Hey, this is Roz, your morning host here on the Moose 99.3, Espanola's biggest variety. Under cloudy skies, but the sunshine comes back tomorrow. It is a balmy 17 degrees, so we're all good here. So you know what? My favorite Christmas, Michael and I were talking, my son, about summer treats and stuff like that. And I made my homemade rhubarb jam yesterday. Now, rhubarb jam for me is like cranberry jam. I know I have unusual taste for jam. I like bitter. I like sharp tastes. And, and I told him, I said, my favorite treat, and I have to drive to the island to get it. For some reason, I can't get it here. But my favorite treat is raspberry yogurt ice cream. Raspberry yogurt ice cream has a bite like no other. It just snaps your tongue and pops it up. With a waffle cone, it's just delicious. And my other favorite treat is vanilla ice cream topped with my rhubarb jam. Because I make my rhubarb jam, but it still has that sharpness. It still has that snap to the taste. So he's like, I find that in the summer, he doesn't like milkshakes so much in the winter, but he loves milkshakes in the summer. And he says, yeah, it's well worth the walk down to especially McDonald's to get himself his chocolate milkshake. And he loves that. So what's your favorite summer treat that you could eat every single day if you could get away with it? 705-869-6999. Text 705-869-6999. 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
0: Mainly cloudy skies, chance of showers, winds gusty at times, high of 22, humidex 27. Partly cloudy overnight, but becoming clear, gusty winds at times, low of 17. Wednesday, sunny skies, light winds, high of 23, humidex 25. It's 17 degrees at 622.
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1: I'm Rosalind Russell. East Algoma OPP has reopened an Elliott Lake beach following an intense search for a missing swimmer over the last 24 hours. Police say first responders were called to Spruce Beach around 4:30 p.m. Sunday regarding a swimmer in distress. The swimmer was last seen after going underwater while swimming towards a rock located approximately 150 meters east of the beach shoreline, but did not resurface. The OPP did not provide any further information about the fate of the 68-year-old man from Elliott Lake, except to say they reopened the beach shortly before 9 p.m. last night. The Ontario government is investing $650,000 through the Northern Ontario Heritage Fund Corporation to establish a new interactive water ecosystems exhibit that highlights Indigenous knowledge at Science North. George Peary, the Minister of Northern Economic Development and Growth, made the announcement yesterday saying Science North's new modern exhibit will support the delivery of quality programming, further solidifying the center as a leading tourism and educational destination. Science North CEO Ashley LaRose adds the funds will be used to build its new Woven by Water exhibit, which will include a climbing structure to encourage learning while playing, a simulation of a heron's vision in a wetland, a wild rice exhibit that shows harvesting techniques and their cultural significance, an interactive digital projection of aquatic life, as well as an accessible area for workshops. She adds the full-body play and learning experience will physically connect two floors of the Science Center, encouraging visitors to explore northern ecosystems, engage with the Anishinaabeg water cycle, and discover how water shapes the land and life all around us. With about 45 registered dietitian positions currently unfilled across the north, the Northern Ontario School of Medicine is celebrating the achievements of six new dietetics graduates. A ceremony was held on Friday. The grads are from Norsum University's Dietetic Practicum Program, which officials say is highly effective at addressing the human resource needs within the field in Northern Ontario. Since the program's creation 19 years ago, more than 50% of graduates have remained in the region. The university says these newest alumni will also help fill these gaps, with the majority staying to practice in the north. And five people are facing 70 drug and firearms-related charges following a search warrant at a residence in Wickwemcong. Wickwemcong Police Chief Ron Gignac says they carried out the search warrant on Sunday evening, and the five people located inside the home were all arrested. Gignac says during the search, police seized loaded handguns, suspected drugs with a street value of over $30,000, over $40,000 in cash, drug paraphernalia, and cell phones. He says three people from Wickwemcong and two others from Durham, Ontario, are facing multiple charges of possession of drugs, possession of weapons, possession of property obtained by crime, possession of a property obtained by crime over $5,000, and more. Gignac adds all five have been remanded into custody.
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1: In Moose Sports, the Toronto Blue Jays defeated the Washington Nationals 3-2 last night. Jays starter Max Scherzer, who came off the injured list to start on his 42nd birthday, gave up a run on four hits over 2 2/3 innings, throwing 75 pitches. Toronto lost 7 of 10 since the All-Star break. And Canada had a great day at the Commonwealth Games in Glasgow, Scotland, with 12 medals yesterday, including 4 golds. 3 of those goals came from individual gymnasts, and the fourth was won by reigning Olympic and world champion hammer thrower Ethan Katz, who set a new Commonwealth Games record. Canada goes into day 5 today in third place in the medal standings with 21, including 7 goals.
0: Moose weather for Espanola.
1: Mainly cloudy skies, chance of showers, winds gusty at times, high of 22, humidex 27. Partly cloudy overnight, but becoming clear, gusty winds at times, low of 17. Wednesday, sunny skies, light winds, high of 23, humidex 25. It's 17 degrees at 6:35. Good morning.
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0: Ed Sheeran. Yeah. Melted butter. He was in Game of Thrones. It was his only acting thing, I think, that he did in his entire career, because, of course, he's a wonderful singer and he just does a beautiful job with that. It is 17 degrees and the sun is up and it's a little cloudy today. So it feels a little coolish, although it isn't. But, you know, what's your favorite thing to do for summer? You know, like, we love to get out and do different things. Well, there's lots of stuff coming up. You're going to love this. The Providence Bay Fair runs August 21st, 22nd, 23rd. But starting on Monday, I'm giving away tickets. Yeah, tickets to the concerts and the fair. Starting next week, I'll be doing some daily giveaways, and you'll be able to get in, take in the Providence Bay Fair. It is absolutely a wonderful fair to attend. It's one of the most popular ones on the North Shore of the eight that are held within our local area. And this year is going to be all the more special because Kim Mitchell is going to be playing on the Friday night. And I love Kim Mitchell. And I'm looking forward to being able to play some Kim Mitchell music through the week. I'm going to be asking, just to give you the heads up, I'm going to be asking you local Manitoulin history in regards to agricultural fairs. So I'm going to be asking about local farming history. So get your old boots on and stock it up and you know, we're going to have a little bit of fun with this. Yeah. Providence Bay Fair 2026, August 21st, 22nd, and 23rd. Carnival Lights and Musical Nights is the theme this year. And we're going to play all next week and give away. Oh, just makes my day. I certainly hope it will make yours.
1: 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Rapidly evolving situations and extreme fire hazards are contributing to escalated fire behavior and producing smoke in many areas of the province. 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Fire rangers and emergency personnel are working hard to suppress active fires and keep communities safe. Entering the area of an active wildland fire can hinder response efforts and compromise the safety of firefighting crews and emergency personnel. 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

0: 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Plus 17 degrees at 6:52. Just around the corner is Impossible Trivia Text Challenge. And of course, we are celebrating so many milestones this year. The 75th anniversary of Espanola High School was absolutely wonderful, the reunion. And we've got a few little giveaways left to give away, as well as new bling. So we got a really nice prize board, over $150 value for our prize pack for the Impossible Trivia Challenge. How do you get to play? You get to listen after the first song, after the 7 a.m. news, we get to play. I ask you a trivia question. You text me the answer to 705-869-6999, and you could be our next winner. Yeah, ready to play? Well, it's just around the corner, so keep listening.
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0: Mainly cloudy skies, chance of showers, winds gusty at times, high of 22, humidex 27. Partly cloudy overnight, but becoming clear, gusty winds at times, low of 17. Wednesday, sunny skies, light winds, high of 23, humidex 25.
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1: I'm Rosalind Russell. East Algoma OPP has reopened in Elliott Lake Beach following an intense search for a missing swimmer over the last 24 hours. Police say first responders were called to Spruce Beach around 4:30 p.m. Sunday regarding a swimmer in distress. The swimmer was last seen after going underwater while swimming towards a rock located approximately 150 meters east of the beach shoreline, but did not resurface. The OPP did not provide any further information about the fate of the 68-year-old man from Elliott Lake, except to say they reopened the beach shortly before 9 p.m. last night. The Ontario government is investing $650,000 through the Northern Ontario Heritage Fund Corporation to establish a new interactive water ecosystems exhibit that highlights Indigenous knowledge at Science North. George Peary, the Minister of Northern Economic Development and Growth, made the announcement yesterday saying Science North's new modern exhibit will support the delivery of quality programming, further solidifying the center as a leading tourism and educational destination. Science North CEO Ashley LaRose adds the funds will be used to build its new Woven by Water exhibit, which will include a climbing structure to encourage learning while playing, a simulation of a heron's vision in a wetland, a wild rice exhibit that shows harvesting techniques and their cultural significance, an interactive digital projection of aquatic life, as well as an accessible area for workshops. She adds the full-body play and learning experience will physically connect two floors of the Science Center, encouraging visitors to explore northern ecosystems, engage with the Anishinaabeg water cycle, and discover how water shapes the land and life all around us. With about 45 registered dietitian positions currently unfilled across the north, the Northern Ontario School of Medicine is celebrating the achievements of six new dietetics graduates. A ceremony was held on Friday. The grads are from NOSM University's Dietetic Practicum Program, which officials say is highly effective at addressing the human resource needs within the field in Northern Ontario. Since the program's creation 19 years ago, more than 50% of graduates have remained in the region. The university says these newest alumni will also help fill these gaps, with the majority staying to practice in the north. And five people are facing 70 drug and firearms-related charges following a search warrant at a residence in Wickwemcong. Wickwemcong Police Chief Ron Zignac says they carried out the search warrant on Sunday evening, and the five people located inside the home were all arrested. Zignac says during the search, police seized loaded handguns, suspected drugs with a street value of over $30,000, over $40,000 in cash, drug paraphernalia, and cell phones. He says three people from Wickwemcong and two others from Durham, Ontario, are facing multiple charges of possession of drugs, possession of weapons, possession of property obtained by crime, possession of property obtained by crime over $5,000 and more. Zignac adds all five have been remanded into custody.
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1: In Moose Sports, the Toronto Blue Jays defeated the Washington Nationals 3-2 last night. Jays starter Max Scherzer, who came off the injured list to start on his first

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1: Mainly cloudy skies, chance of showers, winds gusty at times, high of 22, humidex 27. Partly cloudy overnight, but becoming clear, gusty winds at times, low of 17. Wednesday, sunny skies, light winds, high of 23, humidex 25.
2: It is 17 degrees at 5 minutes after 7. We're going to play Impossible Trivia Challenge right after Messi.
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1: Hey, you want to play your favorite game of the day? Well, it's time. Want to win yourself a 75th Espinal High School anniversary swag bag filled with goodies? Thanks to the organizing committee and other partners with the Moose, you can by playing the Impossible Trivia Text Challenge. How do you play? You listen, you text, and you win. Text 705-869-6999 to enter. Valued at over $150. Nice package. All sorts of neat stuff inside. Now, yesterday's question was lots of fun. Name natural wonders in Canada. We've got them all over the place. We've got, of course, the Cabot Trail to the east. We got Niagara Falls. We got Banff National Park. Banff National Park to the west.

0: course, we have our own Manitoulin Island in the North Shore because this is God's country. So any answer and every answer would have done, but people have a chance to enter up to 12 different entries to give themselves more chance to win for the weekly Impossible Trivia Text Challenge. So how do you play? Text only. Winner announced on my morning show. Judge's decision is final. Pick up only. All right, the number to text is 705-869-6999. Here's today's question. Can you name at least one Canadianism? One Canadianism, like loony. We're the only country in the world that has a loony coin. And we all know what a loony is when you say, hey, you got a loony in Canada. So that's what a Canadianism is. It's a totally, totally Canadian identification. Can you name at least one Canadianism? Good luck.
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0: crazy. Well, it's going crazy this weekend because it's all eater weekend. It's long weekend. It's a civil weekend. And it's a be your own captain weekend. Wait, what? Yeah, race your own boat. Wait. As long as it's cardboard. The Little Current Lions Club wants you to join in the fun of High Eater Weekend with the 21st annual cardboard boat race. It's just one of the events that's taking place this weekend. Ages 8 to 11, 12 to 15, 16 and over in business categories, Low Island Park. Lots of stuff taking place on Low Island Park. They're going to have the complete schedule out later this week. I'm hoping to have it by tomorrow for the annual High Eater Weekend on Manitoulin Island when everybody gets together and becomes a ha-ha.
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0: Mainly cloudy skies, chance of showers, winds gusty at times, high of 22, humidex 27. Partly cloudy overnight, but becoming clear, gusty winds at times, low of 17. Wednesday, sunny skies, light winds, high of 23, humidex 25. We're looking at 17 degrees at 7:23. Good morning.
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1: I'm Roslyn Russell. East Algoma OPP has reopened in Elliott Lake Beach following an intense search for a missing swimmer over the last 24 hours. Police say first responders were called to Spruce Beach around 4:30 p.m. Sunday regarding a swimmer in distress. The swimmer was last seen after going underwater while swimming towards a rock located approximately 150 meters east of the beach shoreline, but did not resurface. The OPP did not provide any further information about the fate of the 68-year-old man from Elliott Lake, except to say they reopened the beach shortly before 9 p.m. last night. The Ontario government is investing $650,000 through the Northern Ontario Heritage Fund Corporation to establish a new interactive water ecosystems exhibit that highlights Indigenous knowledge at Science North. George Peary, the Minister of Northern Economic Development and Growth, made the announcement yesterday saying Science North's new modern exhibit will support the delivery of quality programming, further solidifying the centre as a leading tourism and educational destination. Science North CEO Ashley LaRose adds the funds will be used to build its new Woven by Water exhibit, which will include a climbing structure to encourage learning while playing, a simulation of a heron's vision in a wetland, a wild rice exhibit that shows harvesting techniques and their cultural significance, an interactive digital projection of aquatic life, as well as an accessible area for workshops. She adds the full-body play and learning experience will physically connect two floors of the Science Center, encouraging visitors to explore northern ecosystems, engage with the Anishinaabeg water cycle, and discover how water shapes the land and life all around us. With about 45 registered dietitian positions currently unfilled across the north, the Northern Ontario School of Medicine is celebrating the achievements of six new dietetics graduates. A ceremony was held on Friday. The grads are from Norsum University's Dietetic Practicum Program, which officials say is highly effective at addressing the human resource needs within the field in Northern Ontario. Since the program's creation 19 years ago, more than 50% of graduates have remained in the region. The university says these newest alumni will also help fill these gaps, with the majority staying to practice in the north. And five people are facing 70 drug and firearms-related charges following a search warrant at a residence in Wickwemcong. Wickwemcong Police Chief Ron Gignac says they carried out the search warrant on Sunday evening, and the five people located inside the home were all arrested. Gignac says during the search, police seized loaded handguns, suspected drugs with a street value of over $30,000, over $40,000 in cash, drug paraphernalia, and cell phones. He says three people from Wickwemcong and two others from Durham, Ontario, are facing multiple charges of possession of drugs, possession of weapons, possession of property obtained by crime, possession of property obtained by crime over $5,000 and more. Gignac adds all five have been remanded into custody.
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1: In Moose Sports, the Toronto Blue Jays defeated the Washington Nationals 3-2 last night. Jays starter Max Scherzer, who came off the injured list to start on his 42nd birthday, gave up a run on four hits over 2 2/3 innings, throwing 75 pitches. Toronto lost 7 of 10 since the All-Star break. And Canada had a great day at the Commonwealth Games in Glasgow, Scotland, with 12 medals yesterday, including 4 golds. 3 of those goals came from individual gymnasts, and the fourth was won by reigning Olympic and world champion hammer thrower Ethan Katz, who set a new Commonwealth Games record. Canada goes into day 5 today in third place in the medal standings with 21, including 7 goals.
0: Moose weather for Espanola.
1: Mainly cloudy skies, chance of showers, winds gusty at times, high of 22, humidex 27. Partly cloudy overnight, but becoming clear, gusty winds at times, low of 17. Wednesday, sunny skies, light winds, high of 23, humidex 25.
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0: It's summer, and summer means it's fair time, and it also means the Providence Bay Fair. 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

0: Are you an artist and love to get your work out there? Well, the Massey Area Museum's annual Jesse Burnside Art Show and Sale will feature artwork in multiple categories, from paintings to sculpture to and several age categories by the deadline August 12th. Okay, it's really, really easy. All registrations must be made online at MasseyAreaMuseum.com. You'll see it on the site. 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There's no registration fee this year. The public will decide on the winners by submitting their votes. And the featured artist this year is Joanne Hash from Espanola. She's a multimedia artist who's focused on painting and Zentangle lately. Zentangle is a drawing method that uses structured repetitive patterns, tangles, to create small abstract artworks on 3.5-inch square tiles. Sounds very interesting. And this year's show curator is well-known artist, filmmaker, and teacher Jason Stewart. The online show opens on August 15th, and it'll run until September 12th. The awards will be presented on the 14th. To register for more information about the annual Jesse Burnside Memorial Art Show and Sale, visit MasseyAreaMuseum.com.
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0: Mainly cloudy skies, chance of showers, winds gusty at times, high of 22, humidex 27. Partly cloudy overnight, but becoming clear, gusty winds at times, low of 17. Wednesday, sunny skies, light winds, high of 23, humidex 25.
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1: I'm Rosalind Russell. East Algoma OPP has reopened an Elliott Lake beach following an intense search for a missing swimmer over the last 24 hours. Police say first responders were called to Spruce Beach around 4:30 p.m. Sunday regarding a swimmer in distress. The swimmer was last seen after going underwater while swimming towards a rock located approximately 150 meters east of the beach shoreline, but did not resurface. The OPP did not provide any further information about the fate of the 68-year-old man from Elliott Lake, except to say they reopened the beach shortly before 9 p.m. last night. The Ontario government is investing $650,000 through the Northern Ontario Heritage Fund Corporation to establish a new interactive water ecosystems exhibit that highlights Indigenous knowledge at Science North. George Peary, the Minister of Northern Economic Development and Growth, made the announcement yesterday saying Science North's new modern exhibit will support the delivery of quality programming, further solidifying the center as a leading tourism and educational destination. Science North CEO Ashley LaRose adds the funds will be used to build its new Woven by Water exhibit, which will include a climbing structure to encourage learning while playing, a simulation of a heron's vision in a wetland, a wild rice exhibit that shows harvesting techniques and their cultural significance, an interactive digital projection of aquatic life, as well as an accessible area for workshops. She adds the full-body play and learning experience will physically connect two floors of the Science Center, encouraging visitors to explore northern ecosystems, engage with the Anishinaabeg water cycle, and discover how water shapes the land and life all around us. With about 45 registered dietitian positions currently unfilled across the north, the Northern Ontario School of Medicine is celebrating the achievements of six new dietetics graduates. A ceremony was held on Friday. The grads are from Norsum University's Dietetic Practicum Program, which officials say is highly effective at addressing the human resource needs within the field in Northern Ontario. Since the program's creation 19 years ago, more than 50% of graduates have remained in the region. The university says these newest alumni will also help fill these gaps, with the majority staying to practice in the north. And five people are facing 70 drug and firearms-related charges following a search warrant at a residence in Wiqueomcong. Wiqueomcong Police Chief Ron Gignac says they carried out the search warrant on Sunday evening, and the five people located inside the home were all arrested. Gignac says during the search, police seized loaded handguns, suspected drugs with a street value of over $30,000, over $40,000 in cash, drug paraphernalia, and cell phones. He says three people from Wiqueomcong and two others from Durham, Ontario, are facing multiple charges of possession of drugs, possession of weapons, possession of property obtained by crime, possession of a property obtained by crime over $5,000, and more. Gignac adds all five have been remanded into custody.
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1: In Moose Sports, the Toronto Blue Jays defeated the Washington Nationals 3-2 last night. Jays starter Max Scherzer, who came off the injured list to start on his 42nd birthday, gave up a run on four hits over 2 2/3 innings, throwing 75 pitches. Toronto lost 7 of 10 since the All-Star break. And Canada had a great day at the Commonwealth Games in Glasgow, Scotland, with 12 medals yesterday, including 4 golds. 3 of those goals came from individual gymnasts, and the fourth was won by reigning Olympic and world champion hammer thrower Ethan Katz, who set a new Commonwealth Games record. Canada goes into day 5 today in third place in the medal standings with 21.

0: Have you been practicing your fishing? Because the Agnew Lake Summer Fishing Derby is just around the corner. Hey, this is Roz. Good morning. Hope you're doing well. Summer temperatures are here, and that means summer fishing. The Agnew Lake Summer Fishing Derby runs August 1st to 31st. There are winners categories for walleye, bass, pike, overall master angler, and door prizes, too. Even the smallest fish gets a reward. The revenue from all the derby registrations will be donated to the winning angler's charity of choice with the following breakdown. The overall master angler, 40%, walleye, 20%, smallmouth bass, 20%, and northern pike, 20%. How do you enter? You register. You go on Facebook, look for a registration form, and check out Agnew Lake Summer Fishing Derby. $40 to register. It's on the Facebook site. And good luck with the fishing this year.
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0: the best thing.
1: The flavors of different seasons. Yeah, we all have different things that we love to taste at different times of year. And one of those things that I love to do is have the summer desserts. They're so much different. My favorite summer treat is raspberry yogurt ice cream from Manitoulin Island in a waffle cone. I like my desserts to have a bit of snap to them. Not so much sweet, but sort of bittersweet. Or my other favorite, vanilla ice cream topped with my rhubarb jam. I made a big slew of rhubarb jam yesterday, and Michael is like, So, you know what I want to know? I want to know. My question of the day is, if you could have an endless supply of any summer treat, what would it be? What's yours? Text me at 705-869-6999. That's right, 705-869-6999. Your summer treat 2026. I want to know.
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4: Moose weather for Espanola.
1: Mainly cloudy skies, chance of showers, winds gusty at times, high of 22, humidex 27. Partly cloudy overnight, but becoming clear, gusty winds at times. Low of 17. Wednesday, sunny skies, light winds, high of 23, humidex 25.
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1: I'm Roslyn Russell. East Algoma OPP has reopened in Elliott Lake Beach following an intense search for a missing swimmer over the last 24 hours. Police say first responders were called to Spruce Beach around 4:30 p.m. Sunday regarding a swimmer in distress. The swimmer was last seen after going underwater while swimming towards a rock located approximately 150 meters east of the beach shoreline, but did not resurface. The OPP did not provide any further information about the fate of the 68-year-old man from Elliott Lake, except to say they reopened the beach shortly before 9 p.m. last night. The Ontario government is investing $650,000 through the Northern Ontario Heritage Fund Corporation to establish a new interactive water ecosystems exhibit that highlights Indigenous knowledge at Science North. George Peary, the Minister of Northern Economic Development and Growth, made the announcement yesterday saying Science North's new modern exhibit will support the delivery of quality programming, further solidifying the center as a leading tourism and educational destination. Science North CEO Ashley LaRose adds the funds will be used to build its new Woven by Water exhibit, which will include a climbing structure to encourage learning while playing, a simulation of a heron's vision in a wetland, a wild rice exhibit that shows harvesting techniques and their cultural significance, an interactive digital projection of aquatic life, as well as an accessible area for workshops. She adds the full-body play and learning experience will physically connect two floors of the Science Center, encouraging visitors to explore northern ecosystems, engage with the Anishinaabeg water cycle, and discover how water shapes the land and life all around us. With about 45 registered dietitian positions currently unfilled across the north, the Northern Ontario School of Medicine is celebrating the achievements of six new dietetics graduates. A ceremony was held on Friday. The grads are from Norsum University's Dietetic Practicum Program, which officials say is highly effective at addressing the human resource needs within the field in Northern Ontario. Since the program's creation 19 years ago, more than 50% of graduates have remained in the region. The university says these newest alumni will also help fill these gaps, with the majority staying to practice in the north. And five people are facing 70 drug and firearms-related charges following a search warrant at a residence in Wickwemcong. Wickwemcong Police Chief Ron Gignac says they carried out the search warrant on Sunday evening, and the five people located inside the home were all arrested. Gignac says during the search, police seized loaded handguns, suspected drugs with a street value of over $30,000, over $40,000 in cash, drug paraphernalia, and cell phones. He says three people from Wickwemcong and two others from Durham, Ontario, are facing multiple charges of possession of drugs, possession of weapons, possession of property obtained by crime, possession of a property obtained by crime over $5,000 and more. Gignac adds all five have been remanded into custody.
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1: In Moose Sports, the Toronto Blue Jays defeated the Washington Nationals 3-2 last night. Jays starter Max Scherzer, who came off the injured list to start on his 42nd birthday, gave up a run on four hits over 2 2/3 innings, throwing 75 pitches. Toronto lost 7 of 10 since the All-Star break. And Canada had a great day at the Commonwealth Games in Glasgow, Scotland, with 12 medals yesterday, including 4 golds. 3 of those goals came from individual gymnasts, and the fourth was won by reigning Olympic and world champion hammer thrower Ethan Katz, who set a new Commonwealth Games record. Canada goes into day 5 today in third place in the medal standings with 21, including 7 goals.
0: Moose weather for Espanola.
1: Mainly cloudy skies, chance of showers, winds gusty at times, high of 22, humidex 27. Partly cloudy overnight, but becoming clear, gusty winds at times, low of 17. Wednesday, sunny skies, light winds, high of 23, humidex 25.
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0: It's summer, and summer means it's fair time, and it also means the Providence Bay Fair. 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

0: Are you an artist and love to get your work out there? Well, the Massey Area Museum's annual Jesse Burnside Art Show and Sale will feature artwork in multiple categories, from paintings to sculpture to and several age categories by the deadline August 12th. Okay, it's really, really easy. 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And the featured artist this year is Joanne Hash from Espanola. She's a multimedia artist who's focused on painting and Zentangle lately. Zentangle is a drawing method that uses structured repetitive patterns, tangles, to create small abstract artworks on 3.5-inch square tiles. 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And this year's show curator is well-known artist, filmmaker, and teacher Jason Stewart. The online show opens on August 15th, and it'll run until September 12th. 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
2: Moose weather for Espanola.
0: Mainly cloudy skies, chance of showers, winds gusty at times, high of 22, humidex 27. Partly cloudy overnight, but becoming clear, gusty winds at times, low of 17. Wednesday, sunny skies, light winds, high of 23, humidex 25.
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1: I'm Rosalind Russell. East Algoma OPP has reopened an Elliott Lake beach following an intense search for a missing swimmer over the last 24 hours. Police say first responders were called to Spruce Beach around 4:30 p.m. Sunday regarding a swimmer in distress. The swimmer was last seen after going underwater while swimming towards a rock located approximately 150 meters east of the beach shoreline, but did not resurface. The OPP did not provide any further information about the fate of the 68-year-old man from Elliott Lake, except to say they reopened the beach shortly before 9 p.m. last night. The Ontario government is investing $650,000 through the Northern Ontario Heritage Fund Corporation to establish a new interactive water ecosystems exhibit that highlights Indigenous knowledge at Science North. George Peary, the Minister of Northern Economic Development and Growth, made the announcement yesterday saying Science North's new modern exhibit will support the delivery of quality programming, further solidifying the center as a leading tourism and educational destination. Science North CEO Ashley LaRose adds the funds will be used to build its new Woven by Water exhibit, which will include a climbing structure to encourage learning while playing, a simulation of a heron's vision in a wetland, a wild rice exhibit that shows harvesting techniques and their cultural significance, an interactive digital projection of aquatic life, as well as an accessible area for workshops. She adds the full-body play and learning experience will physically connect two floors of the Science Center, encouraging visitors to explore northern ecosystems, engage with the Anishinaabek water cycle, and discover how water shapes the land and life all around us. With about 45 registered dietitian positions currently unfilled across the north, the Northern Ontario School of Medicine is celebrating the achievements of six new dietetics graduates. A ceremony was held on Friday. The grads are from Norsum University's Dietetic Practicum Program, which officials say is highly effective at addressing the human resource needs within the field in Northern Ontario. Since the program's creation 19 years ago, more than 50% of graduates have remained in the region. The university says these newest alumni will also help fill these gaps, with the majority staying to practice in the north. And five people are facing 70 drug and firearms-related charges following a search warrant at a residence in Wiqueomcong. Wiqueomcong Police Chief Ron Gignac says they carried out the search warrant on Sunday evening, and the five people located inside the home were all arrested. Gignac says during the search, police seized loaded handguns, suspected drugs with a street value of over $30,000, over $40,000 in cash, drug paraphernalia, and cell phones. He says three people from Wiqueomcong and two others from Durham, Ontario, are facing multiple charges of possession of drugs, possession of weapons, possession of property obtained by crime, possession of a property obtained by crime over $5,000 and more. Gignac adds all five have been remanded into custody.
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1: In Moose Sports, the Toronto Blue Jays defeated the Washington Nationals 3-2 last night. Jays starter Max Scherzer, who came off the injured list to start on his 42nd birthday, gave up a run on four hits over 2 2/3 innings, throwing 75 pitches. Toronto lost 7 of 10 since the All-Star break. And Canada had a great day at the Commonwealth Games in Glasgow, Scotland, with 12 medals yesterday, including 4 golds. 3 of those goals came from individual gymnasts, and the 4th was won by reigning Olympic and world champion hammer thrower Ethan Katz, who set a new Commonwealth Games record. Canada goes into day 5 today in 3rd place in the medal standings with 21, including 7 goals.
0: Moose weather for Espanola.
1: Mainly cloudy skies, chance of showers, winds gusty at times, high of 22, humidex 27. Partly cloudy overnight, but becoming clear, gusty winds at times, low of 17. Wednesday, sunny skies, light winds, high of 23, humidex 25.
0: The Moose. Home to the biggest variety.

0: Have you been practicing your fishing? Because the Agnew Lake Summer Fishing Derby is just around the corner. Hey, this is Roz. Good morning. Hope you're doing well. Summer temperatures are here, and that means summer fishing. The Agnew Lake Summer Fishing Derby runs August 1st to 31st. There are winners categories for walleye, bass, pike, overall master angler, and door prizes, too. Even the smallest fish gets a reward. The revenue from all the derby registrations will be donated to the winning angler's charity of choice with the following breakdown. The overall master angler, 40%, walleye, 20%, smallmouth bass, 20%, and northern pike, 20%. How do you enter? You register. You go on Facebook, look for a registration form, and check out Agnew Lake Summer Fishing Derby. $40 to register. It's on the Facebook site. And good luck with the fishing this year.
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0: One of my favorite games of the day is Impossible Trivia Challenge here on the Moose 99.3, Espanola's biggest variety. Hey, this is Roz, your morning host. Want to win yourself a 75th Espanola High School anniversary swag bag filled with all sorts of goodies valued at over $150? Well, thanks to the organizing committee and other partners with the Moose, you can by playing Impossible Trivia Text Challenge. For example, yesterday's question was name natural wonders in Canada up to 12 would be wonderful. I got so much response to that. The Great Lakes, yeah. And of course, Manitoulin Island and the North Shore, because this is God's country. But there were also, of course, standouts like Niagara Falls, of course, Hopewell Rock, Nahanni National Park Reserve, and so many more, because we have a beautiful country that we live in. So my next question is, can you name at least one Canadianism like loony? Yeah, the loony's unique to Canada. So can you name at least one Canadianism? Text it to 705-869-6999. That's 705-869-6999. Text only. Winner announced on my morning show. Judge's decision is final. Pick up only. And of course, good luck!
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8: Moose weather for Espanola.
0: Mainly cloudy skies, chance of showers, winds gusty at times, high of 22, humidex 27. Partly cloudy overnight, but becoming clear, gusty winds at times. Low of 17. Wednesday, sunny skies, light winds, high of 23, humidex 25.
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0: It's summer, and summer means it's fair time, and what it also means, the Providence Bay Fair. Oh, I'm so looking forward to it on Manitoulin Island, and I hope you are too. 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

0: Oh, I'm so looking forward to getting out today and getting some work done around the house. I want to get my parging done, and I want to get some work. And, you know, hopefully, maybe I might have to wait for tomorrow, but we'll see. Either which way, just around the corner is also the Gagnoa Lake Summer Fishing Derby. I'm looking forward to taking part in that. Wow, there's even prizes for the smallest fish. I could win a $50 gift card. I can use that. It runs August 1st to 31st. Join the fun, Gagnoa Lake Summer Fishing Derby. Look for it on Facebook. As well, all you artists out there, it's time to enter the Massey Area Museum's annual art show and sale, the Jesse Burnside Memorial Art Show and Sale. Yeah, that runs. The deadline is August 12th to get your entries in. Then it'll be registrations online, the link to the websites, no registration fee this year. And they will have it open from August 15th. It runs until September 12th, and they'll make the awards presentations on the 14th. So lots to do, lots to keep you busy. If you got an event going on, you want the world to know about it, please send me a text, 869-6999.
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4: Moose weather for Espanola.
0: Mainly cloudy skies, chance of showers, winds gusty at times, high of 22, humidex 27. Partly cloudy overnight, but becoming clear, gusty winds at times, low of 17. Wednesday, sunny skies, light winds, high of 23, humidex 25.
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0: Moose weather for Espanola.
3: Mainly cloudy skies, chance of showers, winds gusty at times, high of 22, humidex 27. Partly cloudy overnight, but becoming clear, gusty winds at times, low of 17. Wednesday, sunny skies, light winds, high of 23, humidex 25.
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1: The Ministry of Natural Resources is actively responding to numerous high-complexity wild land fires across the province. Rapidly evolving situations and extreme fire hazards are contributing to escalated fire behavior and producing smoke in many areas of the province. Stay informed about the current wild land fire situation by monitoring official information sources like ontario.ca/forestfires, following directions from Ontario Provincial Police and local authorities, and adhering to any ministerial orders, including evacuation orders, fire bans, and restrictions imposed by the ministry. 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It's available 24 hours a day in over 150 languages for non-urgent questions about programs and services available to those affected by the emergency. Ontario has activated additional frontline resources to help Ontarians access the support they need. Fire rangers and emergency personnel are working hard to suppress active fires and keep communities safe. Entering the area of an active wildland fire can hinder response efforts and compromise the safety of firefighting crews and emergency personnel. Please stay clear of wildland fires.
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0: Moose weather for Espanola.
4: Mainly cloudy skies, chance of showers, winds gusty at times, high of 22, humidex 27. Partly cloudy overnight, but becoming clear, gusty winds at times, low of 17. Wednesday, sunny skies, light winds, high of 23, humidex 25.
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It's a bittersweet symphony. 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
4: Mainly cloudy skies, chance of showers, winds gusty at times, high of 22, humidex 27. Partly cloudy overnight, but becoming clear, gusty winds at times, low of 17. Wednesday, sunny skies, light winds, high of 23, humidex 25.
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1: Mainly cloudy skies, chance of showers, winds gusty at times, high of 22, humidex 27. Partly cloudy overnight, but becoming clear, gusty winds at times, low of 17. Wednesday, sunny skies, light winds, high of 23, humidex 25.
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1: I'm Rosalind Russell. East Algoma OPP has reopened an Elliott Lake beach following an intense search for a missing swimmer over the last 24 hours. Police say first responders were called to Spruce Beach around 4:30 p.m. Sunday regarding a swimmer in distress. The swimmer was last seen after going underwater while swimming towards a rock located approximately 150 meters east of the beach shoreline, but did not resurface. The OPP did not provide any further information about the fate of the 68-year-old man from Elliott Lake, except to say they reopened the beach shortly before 9 p.m. last night. The Ontario government is investing $650,000 through the Northern Ontario Heritage Fund Corporation to establish a new interactive water ecosystems exhibit that highlights Indigenous knowledge at Science North. George Peary, the Minister of Northern Economic Development and Growth, made the announcement yesterday saying Science North's new modern exhibit will support the delivery of quality programming, further solidifying the center as a leading tourism and educational destination. Science North CEO Ashley LaRose adds the funds will be used to build its new Woven by Water exhibit, which will include a climbing structure to encourage learning while playing, a simulation of a heron's vision in a wetland, a wild rice exhibit that shows harvesting techniques and their cultural significance, an interactive digital projection of aquatic life, as well as an accessible area for workshops. She adds the full-body play and learning experience will physically connect two floors of the Science Center, encouraging visitors to explore northern ecosystems, engage with the Anishinaabeg water cycle, and discover how water shapes the land and life all around us. With about 45 registered dietitian positions currently unfilled across the north, the Northern Ontario School of Medicine is celebrating the achievements of six new dietetics graduates. A ceremony was held on Friday. The grads are from Norsum University's Dietetic Practicum Program, which officials say is highly effective at addressing the human resource needs within the field in Northern Ontario. Since the program's creation 19 years ago, more than 50% of graduates have remained in the region. The university says these newest alumni will also help fill these gaps, with the majority staying to practice in the north. And five people are facing 70 drug and firearms-related charges following a search warrant at a residence in Wickwemcong. Wickwemcong Police Chief Ron Gignac says they carried out the search warrant on Sunday evening, and the five people located inside the home were all arrested. Gignac says during the search, police seized loaded handguns, suspected drugs with a street value of over $30,000, over $40,000 in cash, drug paraphernalia, and cell phones. He says three people from Wickwemcong and two others from Durham, Ontario, are facing multiple charges of possession of drugs, possession of weapons, possession of property obtained by crime, possession of property obtained by crime over $5,000 and more. Gignac adds all five have been remanded into custody.
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1: In Moose Sports, the Toronto Blue Jays defeated the Washington Nationals 3-2 last night. Jays starter Max Scherzer, who came off the injured list to start on his 42nd birthday, gave up a run on four hits over 2 2/3 innings, throwing 75 pitches. Toronto lost 7 of 10 since the All-Star break. And Canada had a great day at the Commonwealth Games in Glasgow, Scotland, with 12 medals yesterday, including 4 golds. 3 of those goals came from individual gymnasts, and the fourth was won by reigning Olympic and world champion hammer thrower Ethan Katz, who set a new Commonwealth Games record. Canada goes into day 5 today in third place in the medal standings with 21, including 7 goals.
0: Moose weather for Espanola.
1: Mainly cloudy skies, chance of showers, winds gusty at times, high of 22, humidex 27. Partly cloudy overnight, but becoming clear, gusty winds at times, low of 17. Wednesday, sunny skies, light winds, high of 23, humidex 25.

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2: Mainly cloudy skies, chance of showers, winds gusty at times, high of 22, humidex 27. Partly cloudy overnight, but becoming clear, gusty winds at times, low of 17. Wednesday, sunny skies, light winds, high of 23, humidex 25.
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6: Mainly cloudy skies, chance of showers, winds gusty at times, high of 22, humidex 27. Partly cloudy overnight, but becoming clear, gusty winds at times, low of 17. Wednesday, sunny skies, light winds, high of 23, humidex 25.
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0: 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Espanola's biggest variety. One of the great things about Moose FM is if you're a business that finds print advertising isn't working anymore, we've got an ad for that. If you have a lot of staff on hand but not enough customers for them to serve, we've got an ad for that. And if you thought you had no local competition but suddenly find the internet is stealing away your business, well, we've got an ad for that too.
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3: Mainly cloudy skies, chance of showers, winds gusty at times, high of 22, humidex 27. Partly cloudy overnight, but becoming clear, gusty winds at times, low of 17. Wednesday, sunny skies, light winds, high of 23, humidex 25.
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2: Are you an artist and love to get your work out there? 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Okay, it's really, really easy. 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There's no registration fee this year. The public will decide on the winners by submitting their votes. And the featured artist this year is Joanne Hash from Espanola. She's a multimedia artist who's focused on painting and Zentangle lately. Zentangle is a drawing method that uses structured repetitive patterns, tangles, to create small abstract artworks on 3.5-inch square tiles. Sounds very interesting. And this year's show curator is well-known artist, filmmaker, and teacher Jason Stewart. The online show opens on August 15th, and it'll run until September 12th. The awards will be presented on the 14th. To register for more information about the annual Jesse Burnside Memorial Art Show and Sale, visit MasseyAreaMuseum.com.
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2: Mainly cloudy skies, chance of showers, winds gusty at times, high of 22, humidex 27. Partly cloudy overnight, but becoming clear, gusty winds at times, low of 17. Wednesday, sunny skies, light winds, high of 23, humidex 25.
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1: 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And the Jesse Burnside Art Show and Sale coming up over at the Massey Area Museum. And they're looking for some entries to this annual art show. So make sure to enter before the deadline of August 12th. And the show will open August 15th, run until September 12th, with awards presented on September 14th. All registrations must be made online, and the link available on our website. Lots of different artwork in a bunch of different categories at the Jesse Burnside Art Show and Sale. Everything from paintings to sculptures. The public will decide on the winners by submitting their votes. 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
3: Mainly cloudy skies, chance of showers, winds gusty at times, high of 22, humidex 27. Partly cloudy overnight, but becoming clear, gusty winds at times, low of 17. Wednesday, sunny skies, light winds, high of 23, humidex 25.
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3: Mainly cloudy skies, chance of showers, winds gusty at times, high of 22, humidex 27. Partly cloudy overnight, but becoming clear, gusty winds at times, low of 17. Wednesday, sunny skies, light winds, high of 23, humidex 25.
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Rebel Yell by Billy Idol on 99.3 Moose FM, Espanola's biggest variety. And previously on the show, we were talking about how they're working on a ban on in-flight phone calls, or that's being considered. So a way to kind of crack down on a lot of people that travel by airplane, their pet peeve of people talking on their phone when they're seated. So we'll see what happens there. Some other recent airline developments too. They got, Emirates has unveiled its new U-Dream headrest, designed to make sleeping in economy class a little less painful. Basically like those neck pillows you got for your car. They got these padded U-shaped headrests on their seats now, I guess. There's also United Airlines taking aim at one of air travel's biggest annoyances too, the dreaded middle seat. They're planning on blocking some middle seats in its Economy Plus section. So a little more elbow room and an extra table if you want. An added fee though for that. So the good news, your elbows no longer get squeezed. The bad news, your wallet does. And one more in recent airline developments, because I know you were wondering. The TSA recently confirmed that you are allowed to bring hammocks to the airport and even set them up for a snooze. Just one catch to it though. You'll need to check with airport staff about where you're allowed to hang it. So the TSA, they recently shared some photos of hammocks strung between airport pillars, and with the caption jokingly said, nobody said you couldn't bring a hammock to the airport. So I guess the next time your flight's delayed, forget those uncomfortable terminal chairs, just pack a hammock and hang around. And there you go. Congratulations, you've unlocked resort mode at the airport.

0: that at your computer called the mouth pad. And yeah, this thing actually, it's a device that lets you click and scroll with your tongue. So it sounds like you kind of wear it like you'd wear a dental retainer against the roof of your mouth, and it'll let you control a cursor, click and trigger keyboard shortcuts, all while using tongue and head movements to do that. So it's been a great invention for people with mobility challenges who can't use the traditional mouse or mouse pad. 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
0: Moose weather for Espanola.
2: Mainly cloudy skies, chance of showers, winds gusty at times, high of 22, humidex 27. Partly cloudy overnight, but becoming clear, gusty winds at times, low of 17. Wednesday, sunny skies, light winds, high of 23, humidex 25.
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1: The Ministry of Natural Resources is actively responding to numerous high-complexity wildland fires across the province. Rapidly evolving situations and extreme fire hazards are contributing to escalated fire behavior and producing smoke in many areas of the province. Stay informed about the current wildland fire situation by monitoring official information sources like ontario.ca/forestfires, following directions from Ontario Provincial Police and local authorities, and adhering to any ministerial orders, including evacuation orders, fire bans, and restrictions imposed by the ministry. 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Ontario has activated additional frontline resources to help Ontarians access the support they need. Fire rangers and emergency personnel are working hard to suppress active fires and keep communities safe. Entering the area of an active wildland fire can hinder response efforts and compromise the safety of firefighting crews and emergency personnel. Please stay clear of wildland fires.
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3: 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Oh, I'm so looking forward to it on Manitoulin Island, and I hope you are too. 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

0: 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And tickets available now for the Providence Bay Fair coming up August 21st and 22nd. And Canadian rock legend Kim Mitchell taking the stage for that Friday night. And also country rock favorites, the Roadhammers on Saturday. 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
5: Mainly cloudy skies, chance of showers, winds gusty at times, high of 22, humidex 27. Partly cloudy overnight, but becoming clear, gusty winds at times, low of 17. Wednesday, sunny skies, light winds, high of 23, humidex 25.
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1: Good afternoon, I am Mauricio Prado. WestJet has initiated its flexible change cancel policies for scheduled travels between this Thursday and next Tuesday. These as contract talks with the union representing its cabin crew continue. The airline says it remains optimistic it can reach an agreement, but is also providing guests with greater flexibility and confidence in their upcoming travel plans. QP, which represents 440,000 WestJet flight attendants, says over 99% recently authorized strike action, if necessary, to end unpaid work, adding they could be on the picket line if a resolution is not reached by Sunday. The school bell rings in just over a month, and the Retail Council of Canada and cattle are studying trends on the 4.5 billion Canadian back-to-school market. They say average household spending ranges from $600 to $750 per child when electronics are included. Their study also shows brick-and-mortar shops are tops for Canadian parents, with 99% planning to shop in-store for back-to-school essentials this year. Meantime, price remains the number one driver of where parents make their first purchase of the season, with 85% of parents actively seeking deals. The survey also shows 61% of parents have already started back-to-school planning or intend to begin soon. East Algoma OPP continues to search for a missing swimmer in Elliott Lake. Police say first responders were called to Spruce Beach around 4:30 p.m. regarding a swimmer in distress. The swimmer was last seen after going underwater while swimming toward a rock located approximately 150 meters east of the beach shoreline, but did not resurface. The OPP has identified him as 68-year-old Brian McLean of Elliott Lake. He is approximately 6 feet tall, weighing about 200 pounds, has a medium build, short white hair, and was last seen wearing navy blue shorts. The OPP has initiated extensive shoreline and water searches, and search efforts are ongoing. Anyone with any information is asked to call police. The Ontario government is investing $650,000 through the Northern Ontario Heritage Fund Corporation to establish a new interactive water ecosystems exhibit that highlights Indigenous knowledge at Science North. George Peary, the Minister of Northern Economic Development and Growth, made the announcement yesterday, saying Science North's new modern exhibit will support the delivery of quality programming, further solidifying the center as a leading tourism and educational destination. Science North CEO Ashley LaRose adds the funds will be used to build a new Wobben by Water exhibit, which will include a climbing structure to encourage learning while playing, a simulation of a heron's vision in a wetland, a wild rice exhibit that shows harvesting techniques and their cultural significance, an interactive digital projection of aquatic life, as well as an accessible area for workshops.
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2: 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Toronto Blue Jays are in Washington tonight, continuing a three-game set with the Nationals. Toronto did win the opener 3-2 last night. And in the WNBA, you have Toronto on the road in Minnesota.
0: Moose weather for Espanola.
2: Tonight will be a clear sky as it drops to 15. Tomorrow we have sunshine and a high of 25, and it'll also be sunny on Thursday with a high of 26.
0: The Moose. Got a gun. Promises the biggest parade.

0: another Canadian artist, Preston Pablo from Timmins, Ontario. One last song on 99.3 Moose FM. And when it comes to other Canadian music or Canadian-made music, if you want to find out what Canada's creating next, check out our website for that, madeandplayedincanada.ca. We've been letting our local artists know about this, so they've been uploading some music on there. And if you've got some original songs you want to upload too, put them up there at madeandplayedincanada.ca. And then our other stations across Canada, too, their hosts are letting their local musicians know about it, too. So you'll see some uploaded music from them as well. If you know a great local band or artist that has some great tunes, tell them about it, too. It's made and played in Canada.ca.
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4: Tonight will be a clear sky as it drops to 15. Tomorrow we have sunshine and a high of 25. And it'll also be sunny on Thursday with a high of 26.
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0: the Black Crowes, 99.3 Moose FM. It turns out that not having a detailed career plan might actually be good for you. So there was a six-month study of nearly 1,000 workers that found that people who were comfortable with uncertainty, trusted their intuition, and were willing to make decisions without having all the answers were more likely to find meaning in their work. That sense of purpose, too, was then linked to greater job satisfaction and stronger engagement. And the researchers, they were looking into this, saying that career wisdom doesn't mean making reckless choices. It means being flexible, accepting that plans can change, and knowing when to stop searching for the perfect answer. And they kind of knew I was onto something by doing nothing.
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3: Tonight will be a clear sky as it drops to 15. Tomorrow we have sunshine and a high of 25. And it'll also be sunny on Thursday with a high of 26.
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1: Good afternoon, I am Mauricio Prado. WestJet has initiated its flexible change cancel policies for scheduled travels between this Thursday and next Tuesday. These as contract talks with the union representing its cabin crew continue. The airline says it remains optimistic it can reach an agreement, but is also providing guests with greater flexibility and confidence in their upcoming travel plans. QP, which represents 440,000 WestJet flight attendants, says over 99% recently authorized strike action, if necessary, to end unpaid work, adding they could be on the picket line if a resolution is not reached by Sunday. The school bell rings in just over a month, and the Retail Council of Canada and cattle are studying trends on the 4.5 billion Canadian back-to-school market. They say average household spending ranges from $600 to $750 per child when electronics are included. Their study also shows brick-and-mortar shops are tops for Canadian parents, with 99% planning to shop in-store for back-to-school essentials this year. Meantime, price remains the number one driver of where parents make their first purchase of the season, with 85% of parents actively seeking deals. The survey also shows 61% of parents have already started back-to-school planning or intend to begin soon. East Algoma OPP continues to search for a missing swimmer in Elliott Lake. Police say first responders were called to Spruce Beach around 4:30 p.m. regarding a swimmer in distress. The swimmer was last seen after going underwater while swimming toward a rock located approximately 150 meters east of the beach shoreline, but did not resurface. The OPP has identified him as 68-year-old Brian McLean of Elliott Lake. He is approximately 6 feet tall, weighing about 200 pounds, has a medium build, short white hair, and was last seen wearing navy blue shorts. The OPP has initiated extensive shoreline and water searches, and search efforts are ongoing. Anyone with any information is asked to call police. The Ontario government is investing $650,000 through the Northern Ontario Heritage Fund Corporation to establish a new interactive water ecosystems exhibit that highlights Indigenous knowledge at Science North. George Peary, the Minister of Northern Economic Development and Growth, made the announcement yesterday, saying Science North's new modern exhibit will support the delivery of quality programming, further solidifying the center as a leading tourism and educational destination. Science North CEO Ashley LaRose adds the funds will be used to build a new Wobbin by Water exhibit, which will include a climbing structure to encourage learning while playing, a simulation of a heron's vision in a wetland, a wild rice exhibit that shows harvesting techniques and their cultural significance, an interactive digital projection of aquatic life, as well as an accessible area for workshops.
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2: 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Toronto Blue Jays are in Washington tonight, continuing a three-game set with the Nationals. Toronto did win the opener 3-2 last night. And in the WNBA, you have Toronto on the road in Minnesota.
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2: Tonight will be a clear sky as it drops to 15. Tomorrow we have sunshine and a high of 25. And it'll also be sunny on Thursday with a high of 26.

0: Yes, you win. It's Dangerous by 8 seconds on 99.3 Moose FM. And yesterday we got talking about how yesterday was actually a National Chicken Finger Day. So look back at the National Day calendar, the calendar that's got pretty much every day they've got a National Day for something on there. And one for today I found, it's I guess National Milk Chocolate Day. So an excuse for chocoholics everywhere to chow down. Question maybe that could go with this is which would you rather have, chocolate milk or milk chocolate? And then not only Milk Chocolate Day, but also Hamburger Day today. So honoring the world's favorite sandwich, hamburgers. And then some fun facts about hamburgers. The oldest fast food restaurant in the world is the White Castle franchise that opened back in 1921. Most people eat more burgers at restaurants or on the go than they do at home. The largest hamburger ever created weighed 8,266 pounds. And that one was cooked for a burger festival in Wisconsin. And then we'll do one more. Hamburgers, they're made of beef, not ham, but much debate over whether they actually originated in Hamburg, Germany. Maybe that's where the name came from. I'll have to go and do some fact-checking on these, but pretty interesting stuff about hamburgers there. I might just have to celebrate National Hamburger Day with a hamburger later.
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3: Tonight will be a clear sky as it drops to 15. Tomorrow we have sunshine and a high of 25. And it'll also be sunny on Thursday with a high of 26.
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0: Teacher, Teacher by 38 Special on 99.3 Moose FM. And lots of baseball leagues in recent years introducing the robot umpires instead of human umps. It seems like baseball's biggest stars have been getting a little help from those human umpires, and a new study suggesting that the robot umps aren't having it. So there were some researchers in South Korea's KBO League. They were looking into before and after they introduced the automated ball and strike calls in 2024. And they found that the star batters, they saw their walk rates and on-base percentages drop when the robot umps were introduced. And then also strikeouts increased. And then when they compared that with the lesser-known players, it says their actual hitting power didn't change, suggesting that they hadn't suddenly forgotten how to swing. They simply just stopped getting the benefit of the doubt on close pitches from human umpires who are aware of their star-level stats. And won't read through this whole article, but basically suggesting that robot umps, which MLB incorporated this season, they're able to call the game without being influenced by who's at bat. And I'd say either that or these robot umps, they're just a little harder to bribe.
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4: Tonight will be a clear sky as it drops to 15. Tomorrow we have sunshine and a high of 25, and it'll also be sunny on Thursday with a high of 26.
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3: Tonight will be a clear sky as it drops to 15. Tomorrow we have sunshine and a high of 25. And it'll also be sunny on Thursday with a high of 26.
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2: Tonight will be a clear sky as it drops to 15. Tomorrow we have sunshine and a high of 25. And it'll also be sunny on Thursday with a high of 26.
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3: Tonight will be a clear sky as it drops to 15. Tomorrow we have sunshine and a high of 25. And it'll also be sunny on Thursday with a high of 26.
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1: The Ministry of Natural Resources is actively responding to numerous high-complexity wildland fires across the province. 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Ontario has activated additional frontline resources to help Ontarians access the support they need. Fire rangers and emergency personnel are working hard to suppress active fires and keep communities safe. Entering the area of an active wildland fire can hinder response efforts and compromise the safety of firefighting crews and emergency personnel. Please stay clear of wildland fires.
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2: Tonight will be a clear sky as it drops to 15. Tomorrow we have sunshine and a high of 25. And it'll also be sunny on Thursday with a high of 26.
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biggest variety. Variety of epic proportions. Your biggest variety is on the loose.